Ella era Gendry con Amapolas. The artist was Gendry with Amapolas. And before that, it was La T y La M en J Balvin, Argentina and Colombia. Wow, qué ironía. Continuamos con Napa, Cois Simples.

And the band is called, just like the California plays, Napa. But even though they sing in Portuguese, they're from Portugal. So very nice music, and their song was called Simple Things. Next on the Latin Alternative Music Show, Paloma Morphy, No Te Quiero Perder. Now, let me tell you that you can follow us on Instagram, Facebook, and YouTube. On YouTube, you can watch the videos of the playlist. This is episode 100, yes, 100 episodes of the Latin Alternative Music Show. Wow, what a record. We continue, so continuamos. Napa son de Portugal y la canción se llama Cosas Simples. La próxima es Paloma Morphy con No Te Quiero Perder.

And they are El Caribe Funk featuring Akumaya. El Caribe Funk con Akumaya nos traían, the song was Entró la Luz. Before that, it was Babasónicos with Meow. I put the song on a posting I did on Instagram today to promote the show. So you're going to see the photo of my cat, Bibi. R.I.P. Bibi, my beautiful girl Bibi, and the music was called Meow. And you're going to hear the chorus in the back that is like a choir of guys singing Meow, Meow, Meow, Meow. So very funny. Sí, la música era de los Babasónicos y la canción era Meow. Y luego de ello era El Caribe Funk con Akumaya Entró la Luz. Seguimos con Budaya y Hello Seahorse. Budaya and Hello Seahorse bringing us La Vida Que Debo.

Ella era María Arnal con Que me quiten. Antes que ella era Jumbo con Adiós Inocencia. I was Jumbo y Carin León. Y antes que yo era Luke Ra con Quim el juego. What I was saying is that María Arnal with Que me quiten. And then before that it was Jumbo with Carin León bringing us Adiós Inocencia. We continue with a little dark wave by French Police. French Police bringing us Silver.

And Gendry was saying, no me vuelvo a enamorar, I'm not falling in love again. Wow, okay. Wow, Gendry. Before that, antes que ella, era un cuarto propio por Ine Wemes. Ine Wemes, the artist, un cuarto propio. And before that, it was from Brazil, Pluma, with Quando eu te perto. We continuamos in the Latin Alternative Music Show with Flor de Lava. Flor de Lava bringing us El Baile.

And they were Arde Bogotá with Antifiesta. Ellas, el grupo era Arde Bogotá, que veo que van a estar tocando en New York. They'll be playing in November 8th in New York. Excellent. Continuamos. We continue with Bumburi, Samba para Olvidar.

And that was Bumburi from Mexico with Samba para Olvidar, an Argentinian samba that's very, very interesting the way he played it. Era Bumburi de México con Samba para Olvidar. Bumburi está tocando en New York en noviembre 12. He'll be playing on November 12 in New York at the King's Theater. Next is going to be Calaverex with Desaparece de Mí. And after that, we'll have Darkways Legado. Darkways is from Barcelona, Spain, but they sing also in English, very good English, kind of British. I guess it's the influence from Britain in Spain, but, you know, really good dark wave music. With that, I'm going to say, you know, until next time, thank you for being here another Friday, 8 p.m. Really appreciate you following. I know that some of you, you know, like the music, and some others, you know, may leave some comments on my social media just to play anything you want. But it's basically, you know, I leave it open for you guys on YouTube, Instagram, or Facebook to just follow and leave your recommendations, what you want to hear. I'll play for you. Thank you so much again for being here. Gracias por estar aquí otro viernes a las 8 de la noche en 104.7 FM de Hillsboro, North Carolina. Y para los que nos siguen online en internet también, muchas gracias. Yo sé que nos escuchan de todo el mundo. I know I have people from different parts of the world listening in. So thank you, thank you. So for right now, les digo hasta la próxima. So until next time.

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Thank you for tuning in to our weekly show where we delve into the swampy, eerie, well, getting even more eerie, inappropriate now that we're in October. But delving into some of the weirder realms. Experimental music, for sure. So I hope that's what you're here for, because that's what you're going to get for the next 2 hours. Lots of it. But I promise to keep it interesting. And I try to curate, like, with an ear for the interesting, as I just mentioned, but, like, I keep it bouncing around. So, like, maybe if you don't feel it in the moment, hang around for a few more minutes and things will change. It's Bandcamp Friday, mother freakers. Yet another one. So there's plenty of material this weekend, this fine Friday. But I'm going to try to put on something by a longer piece by Oren Embarchi, something by John Duncan, Matt Weston, Sarabelle Reed, Bruce Russell, Tashimaru Nakamura, Seymour Glass, Dead Moriax, lots of stuff. Lots of good stuff. So, stick around. Right now we're going to... What am I going to do? What am I going to do, y'all? I'm not really set up to do what I want to do just yet, but... see if I can do it. I'm going to play a track, if I can do it, off of this album entitled Cooked by Oren Embarchi, and it's a track called Hidden Tableau. But I need to do one little special thing for your listening pleasure before I can get into it. Gotta restart iTunes. I just exposed you to the magic behind the curtain. Alright, here we go. This is a track called Hidden Tableau. And this Cooked album that just came out on Drag City is really amazing. It's covers a lot of ground. So I'm going to do that while I get set up. I'm going to let you cover some ground, get acquainted, and settle in. Keep it right here to Marginal Consort on WHUP 104.7 FM.

0: All right, folks, we're back. This is Nace, and you are listening to Marginal Consort. The sweet sounds coming through on 104.7 FM. We just heard from John Duncan. Track was called Overload from a release entitled Shatter Logic. That's my boy. Always keeping it creepy as hell. Before that, we had something by the Huerta Ensemble, Alvesio. This is a collaborative research project by Mexican artists Concepcion Huerta and Daniela Huerta, dedicated to exploring sound through synthesis and magnetic tape. Siblings after my own heart. And then we start off tonight with a track from Oren and Barkey. I just looked up. I have to do this like maybe every couple months. How do you pronounce Oren? A-M-B-A-R-C-H-I. Oren and Barkey. Track is called Hidden Tableau. That was from a release entitled Cooked that just came out on Drag City. It's a whopper. Really gets me going. It's a wonderful record. It's definitely in my top 10 for the year for sure. It's just so unique, and there's so many different artists and instrumentation on that record. It's really great. Okay. But let us progress. I'm going to play something now by Arm Francis, a release that came out in a few years back on the Flea label, entitled Every Single Person Has Some Muscle. And then we're going to play a little mix by Terraplane that was recently issued on a mixtape format on the I'm drawing a blank. I have the tape in my Seasonal Work. Okay, it's on the Seasonal Work website, which is a great distro website. So check it out. This is a mixtape. They have guest mixes, and they put them out on cassette tapes. This one's very great. Lots of like sound samples and whatnot. Play some of that. Play something by Matt Weston from a record entitled Call Out the Instigators. Lee Song, Sarah Bell Reed. I'm not sure if I'm going to be able to get to it, but you know what? You might want to stick around just in case I do. You know what I mean? There's a new Wolf Eyes album coming out. I think it's like at the end of this month. And one of the first tracks, I went to see them live recently. Bought a CDR while I was there, and it was a bunch of like skronking playing around. But the songs that they played that night were like a prelude for something. And this album that's coming out are the songs that they were playing, and like they had a track called Lawnmower Man that was freaking awesome. So anyway, I might play one of the tracks off this new Wolf Eyes record. Okay, so stay tuned. We're gonna be here until midnight doing all kinds of poking around in your ear holes. So if you'll let us in, we'll be courteous guests. But we will kind of like draw some things on the insides and like pull out some markers and maybe leave a little mess on the floor. Stay tuned. Right now we're going to play something by R.M. Francis right here on WHUP.
1: told
2: he told
1: my mom was your mother Mary Acedia,
2: previous least
1: was selective active. Nominate her start. I don't know if he grew up with these things, but there was a parent sign in each classroom. He was in charge of coming into the class, the healthy future, any number sort of special programs, field trips, and that was not mom. In one of the special event, pause, how we looking here? So, in the morning, I don't need every without my mom to be a football player for an arm. And she said, no, I got a better idea. In every year, about 3 weeks out, she would start flannel executing St. Nicholas costumes, knowing that she would be insulted about. Hungry human prayed, with evaporated every day, his school,
2: in school,
1: and she wanted to be happy, and she wanted to bring more handled like everyone else. So she made robot costumes made out of multiple cardboard boxes, and faster to be tip from dryer's loss or trying to exhaust it in. What?
0: Or
1: North lady in shining armor.
0: He
1: thought,
0: you know,
1: his ridiculous cancer, and they will be bold. The tremendous
2: turn
1: amount of effort to get into the school, but trust to get into it and walking around in the snow. Then the entire time I would be released last year. You know, people picking me up. Look at what he
2: loved
1: know.
2: It. Ooh.
1: No, even when it came from a good place, no service, spoke to difference. And I had all sorts of social anxiety. That people are looking at me, probably judging me as a fool. That's how he would start every day. I need to hear. In the bathroom, in my mom forces union these hospitals. Degrading through school. Imagining that everyone was bugging me and pulling at me, pointing it, and thinking her was a freak. Well, it only got better because it was that men who work. You don't go out to the candy. This was the entire game and waffle, you know. Hey, townhouses, sweaty there. Not really enjoying the process. Worried about keeping an eye on my little sister. Then jumping in the car. Then being caused by my mom.
2: Why did you get there?
1: And when you get here, they only gave him a lock.
2: Did you go
1: do all equal amount full market? Very stressful. The situation was stressful. And then 3 years running. 3 years running. At some point, I got another car. And my mom says, he stepped in dog show. And I promised him 3 years running. So, then over to sniff at the bottom of my foot, and indeed it was me. And so for those 3 goals that would end dealing. Immediately, and he went back to the house, and then is my best friend, my little sister treating candy, in the model number, and I was stack on the back launch, with that, people still, picking up dark shadow from the trends of my snicker.

This film is exactly 30 minutes long. The little clock in the upper right corner tells the exact amount of time that has elapsed from the beginning and the amount of time left. The film has a booking and entertainment. At 5 minutes 35 seconds comes the Johnny Mars Band. At 11:15, Wiener. At 21:05, pardon me.

0: Yes, yes, Brad. Okay. Do you have any questions?
1: Do you understand
0: that? No, I think I understand all of it.
1: Okay.
0: I would say that's a record. It looks like an old style. It looks like it's from another century almost.
2: Right. And the delicate thing in that rigging.
0: I would say it would have to be almost a. It would be a very important boat.
2: Yeah.
0: I mean, even though.
2: Yeah. See, that's pretty fast. Well, I don't think that fits any of our categories.
0: No, it doesn't.
2: It's got to be something impossible.

0: Give me three good reasons that I should buy this piece of technology.
1: No. It's the one and only Diota Boji.
2: Hello, this is Jonathan, and I'm just testing this device.
3: The woman at Subway is gonna get murdered.
4: $3. I just let it go all day because it works by hours, you know? Just put it in slow smoke.
5: This is a testing for this tape recorder. Testing.
6: Oh, am I talking into it now?
3: Really, I can just talk for like 20 minutes and it.
7: Yeah, see if you come.
8: Oh, man.
6: This is something in engineering that probably everyone who builds anything can share. If you really built something and it works the way you envision it. It's the feeling of satisfaction which is so amazing.
3: So that's that.
9: 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Everything.

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1: Just listen to me. Everything going to be all right.
2: Now, breathe out. Do this. Breathe in.
3: Carbon dioxide.
2: Fresh oxygen goes in. Now, breathe in. Breathe out.
0: Everything is going.
2: Fresh oxygen.
3: Carbon dioxide goes in.
2: Now, breathe out.
3: Carbon dioxide.
2: Do this. Fresh oxygen.
1: Everything.
2: Now, breathe out. Carbon dioxide goes down.
3: Breathe.
2: Breathe in.
3: Breathe out.
2: Fresh oxygen goes in. Now, breathe out.
1: Just
2: carbon dioxide goes down.
1: Listen.
2: Do it. Breathe in. Fresh oxygen goes in. Now, breathe out.
0: Everything is going to be all right.

0: 今天来带看我们要我往里掉安内林江里干净是高不可惜命嘛那我们要翻个记录留下的心里一批张罗给你的样子因为这样的病呢干净你猛然干净现在都在这个电脑片的片留了我的手也将来的样子林林江湖的那里南江嘛拍下眼说完现在都在这个电脑片所有多的人一度电脑片进去吧的
1: Jesus has given me, a love that Jesus has given me.
2: My biggest ambition was just to get enough drugs just to stay spend all the time. That's what I do. And now I'm spending all the time on

And it was a wonderful time. And there was one man there who had one man there, was one man there, was one man, and there was one man there who had one man there who had a long tube on the end of his smoker. And he told us that he was going to tell us that he was going to put us that he was going to put us that he was going to put us that he was going to put us that and he told and he told and he told out of his smoker. And he told the end of his smoker. And he told us that he was going to, and he told us this, in his teaspoonful of this, in his smoker. One teaspoon and it set up in this jar. And you see what I have, and you see what I have, and he said, down, and he went down, and he said, down, and he said, down, he went down, something, something, something, something, something, something, something, something, something, something, something, something, something, something, something, something, something, something, something, something, something, something, something, something, something, something, something, something, something, something, something, something, something, something, something, something, something, something, something, something, something, something, something, something, something, something, something, something, something, something, something, something, something, something, something, something, something, something, something, something, something, something, something, something, something, something, something, something, something, something, something, something, something, something, something, something, something, something, something, something, something, something, something, something, something, something, something, something, something, something, something, something, something, something, something, something, something, something, something, something, something, something, something, something, something, something, something, something, something, something, something, something, something, something, something, something, something, something, something, something, something, something, something, something, something, something, something, something, something, something, something, something, something, something, something, something, something, something, something, something, something, something, something, something, something, something, something, something, something, something, something, something, something, something, something, something, something, something, something, something, something, something, something, something, something, something, something, something, something, something, something, something, something, something, something, something, something, something, something, something, something, something, something, something, something, something, something, something, something, something, something, something,

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Thanks for tuning in to Marginal Consort this lovely evening, this wonderful Friday. We are 1 hour in. We got another hour left of all-time hits. We just heard from Christian Marclay, an absolute favorite record of mine, entitled Records, 1981 through 1989. This is a track called Smoker. Before that, we heard something by Matt Weston off of a release entitled Call Out the Instigators. So many good notes in the liners for this one. Produced, arranged, composed, and performed by Matt Weston. And that's not the good liner notes I'm talking about. All right. But before that, we heard something by Terraplane, a mix that they did for Seasonal Work, a guest house mixtape. Terraplane, being from Baltimore, Maryland, lots of albums out, but this is just a mixtape of grooves, and it's quite effective. And we start off with something by R.M. Francis, the third track off of a release entitled Every Single Person Has Some Muscle. Alright, coming up, we're going to hear something by Hyungjong Kim, Lee Song, Sarah Bell Reed, Bruce Russell, and Tashimuro Nakamura. Please stay here with us. We got lots of good content for that ass until midnight. And then we will turn you over to whatever goblins decide that the airwaves are fit for their descendants.

0: 是，
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0: Hello.
1: Okay, we're back. And this is probably the last time we will be on the air this evening. We got about 20 more minutes left on Marginal Consort. And you just heard from Sun, Zihu, and Tashimura Nakamura a track called From the Hill by a release entitled Oil Fried Ghost. And From the Hill, I think, is supposed to make reference to the summer heat in Beijing and Tokyo. But this featured Sun on relays and feedbacks, and Tashimura on no input mixing board, of course. Lee Song before that with a track called Sishi Sishi from a release entitled 4S4. Before that, we heard a track by the Dead Moriacs, which is a moniker for Olivier Prieur, kind of collage style stuff. I liked it. Wonderful things. Before that, we heard something by Hyung Jong Kim, a track called Glass Hoot. Thanks for sticking it out with us this evening. We'll be here for a little bit longer, but we do have substantial things to continue to feed you. I'm trying to feed you. So stay tuned. I'm going to play something right now by Sarah Bell Reed. Have something coming up after that by Bruce Russell. Seymour Glass. And then TD. I can never remember what TD. It's Thomas D'Angelo. Wouldn't you guess? All right. Thanks, guys and gals, and who, and just good people. Thanks for tuning in. We'll be here again next week from 10 p.m. until midnight doing the experimental exchange on the airwaves with your ear holes. So please join us. For now, I bid you adieu. Let's get into some time's undoing. Okay. Would you agree with that? Would you consent to sometimes undoing? Please, maybe. I thought you would. Okay, this is a track entitled Forecasting by Sarah Bell Reed off of an album entitled Time Undoing in Progress, right here on WHUP LP Hillsborough.

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And I'm about to lose my mind. 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What a pain.

Why? I don't know. I didn't give you no kind of reason to do this. 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

stop and get him one, and then right before he was ready to run, he'd order him a bunch of them in paper cups to go. 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

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When I'm in Durham, I listen to WHUPLP Hillsboro because I like a can of whoop-ass.

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0: You know, I hear they've recorded some operas right here in this room. Who's the one so good at lying? Broke your heart and left you crying. Me, me, me, me, me.
1: Me, me, me, me, me.
0: That's who. Who's the one said love?

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Tělo.

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Yaw ti mayde way yimbe na gorko yaw ti mayde do mi warede o

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I'm a baby, Dave, but I've been told you used to live on Willow in the Garden District next to the Sugar Bowl. Mama used to wheel me past an ice cream wagon, one side for weight, one side for color. Remember trash cans floating down Canal Street, rained every day one summer. Mama used to take me to Audubon Park, show me the ways of the world. She'd say, here comes a white boy, there goes a black one, that one's a knock to rule. This little cookie here's a macaroon.

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What you want them around with you for?

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Welcome to Morning Glory Kids Radio Hour. I'm your host, Tim Wells, and so happy to be here this morning.

0: Oh, yes. Well, we're so glad y'all tuned in on Hoppin' John's Saturday. That's right.
1: Yes,
0: if you're not already at Hoppin' John, you got to make your way on down there, because that's where I am. I mean, that's where I'm going to be. And I look forward to seeing you there at the old Hoppin' John Festival. Let's listen to some more good old old-timey music, like so which you might hear at Hoppin' John.

Oh, yes. Well, there's a little bit of that new Lost City Ramblers, and it won't hurt no more. Let's hope it don't. Listen, new musicians are coming up all the time. We know that. And one of them was in my office a few days ago and made up a little song, and I came up with a second part. We did it together. So if you want to hear what some fresh music sounds like, take a listen to Jackie's song.

September is right around the corner, and it's time to grab your lawn chairs and come enjoy some great music at the 15th annual Hoppin' John Fiddlers Convention in Silk Hope, September 15th through 17th. 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

Oh boy, well, I love that fiddle tune. Double file, hard driving. Well, we were listening to a little bit of some of a new composition by Jackie. Well, her big brother, Ian, composes as well. Let's take a listen to a little something that Ian created and we recorded a couple weeks ago. Let's see if I got it right here. Let's take a listen to Ian.

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0: Tune in to Tim. 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

Well, we got that good old time fiddle music back there. Susan Anagal, also known as Cowboy's Dream, or Fly Around My Pretty Little Miss. It's great how tunes can take on many different names, many different lives and iterations. Well, I'm your host for Morning Glory Radio Hour, Tim Wells, and actually this is a great time to bring out our instrument of the week, one of our regular features on today's program. And turns out the instrument of the week is a little unusual. Well, actually, I should say often I like to do an unusual instrument, and today's no exception. So I have something which is made of wood, and it looks sort of like a box. It's a little bit like a wood box. But it has some white sort of buttons or valves on it. And I slide them from one side to the other and opens up a little hole behind it. I'm going to see if I can. Yep. You're not going to hear much when I'm doing that. But it slides over and there's a hole underneath that little cover. And in that hole, I can actually see a small reed, which is a little skinny piece of metal. And that reed is meant to vibrate. That makes the sound for this instrument. But how do we get that reed to vibrate? Do we strike it or pick it or bow it? And the answer is no, no, and no. We don't do those things with this instrument. Instead, I turn it around, and on the backside, I pull back another little lever, and it allows part of this instrument, the box, to open up, sort of unfold. And it looks like there's kind of a balloon inside this box. And when I close that flap that unfolded, it makes a little sound out the two holes on the other side. It's a little confusing to explain. It's even a little confusing to watch, but it's cool to listen to. If I open up just one of the holes, I get this sound. If I open up two of them, I get a nice little chord here. So I'll do a song with this instrument of the week, which is called a Shruti box. A Shruti box comes from India, East India. And this one didn't come from India when I got it. It came from Carborough, which might be a little bit like India in some ways, but quite different in other ways. And someone was getting rid of it. They had it on the side of the street, and I stopped and sort of recognized what it was and picked it up. So I have my Shruti box here. I'm going to sing a song called Blackjack Davy. It was late one

Okay, gotta love that old Holly Dean. Hey, folks, just want to make sure that you know that the Carolina Cut-Ups, a great bluegrass band that I enjoy playing fiddle for, Carolina Cut-Ups have a busy month here in October. We're going to be out at the Raleigh Wide Open Music Festival this afternoon, 1:30 at the Pinecone Stage. Carolina Cut-Ups will be at the Pinecone Stage at Raleigh Wide Open Festival. 1:30 this afternoon on Saturday, and later on Saturday over in Durham. Come by the beer garden at Pony Saurus in downtown Durham, and we'll catch another set of the fabulous Carolina Cut-Ups music. And next weekend, on the 10th, we'll be playing a barn dance at the Mystic Distillery. That's in Durham County. That's the 10th, 7:30 to 10:30, a great bar dance. Sorry, barn dance. We did a bar dance last night. That was down at Bar Mutiny. And so barn dance on the 10th. And then the 17th, we're excited to make a little road trip down to Fountain, North Carolina, in the RL Fountain store for Fountain Fest, hosted by Music Maker Foundation and featuring many of their great artists, including the Carolina Cut-Ups, among others. And that'll be the 17th. The 21st, back to club work. Catch the Carolina Cut-Ups at the Cave on the 21st. I think it's a school night, so it won't be quite as late as some of the others, but we enjoy playing the Cave. Hope you'll come on by and catch some good old bluegrass. You know, the Carolina Cut-Ups loves to do bluegrass, but we also do some country, and so I'm going to throw in this little number for your listening pleasure. George Jones, She Thinks I Still Care.

That's the amazing work of Dan Gellert, Glendy Burke. I think it's about a paddle wheel steamship on the Mississippi, maybe. Cool banjo playing. We'll do another one by Dan Gellert in just a minute. But I've got the boys in the band up here for the next weekly feature, which we always have on the program, which of course is Snack of the Week. So you guys ready? I think they're ready. Snack of the week, snack of the week. Listen to the clues for the snack of the week. Is it brown? Is it black? Could it be my favorite snack? Is it black? Is it brown? Can I get it here in town? Yes, you can get it in town. Listen to the clues for the snack of the week. All right, well, you already heard it. There's one clue right there. The snack of the week can be bought right here in town, Hillsboro. All right, I got to get the snack of the week.

you can get today's snack right across the street from the radio station at the coffee shop, Cup of Joe's. All right. Now we're back to the basics. Size, shape, appearance. The snack of the week is looks like a ball that somebody has, a clay ball that somebody was holding in their hand, and then they smashed it on the table, but it's wet clay, so it didn't shatter. It just changed the shape of the ball. So there's a ball, and it's clay, and you smash it on a table. What's it look like now? A ball with a flat side. So that's what this is. It's a flat-sided ball, and it's round like most balls are. And shape, color, and size, well, you can fit it in your hand. Even a kid could fit it in their hand. And it's pretty much white because it's almost entirely covered with powdered sugar. What other clues can I give you? Oh, I'll give you a clue. It doesn't have any flour. This is a gluten-free snack of the week. So some folks, their bodies don't like gluten, and they don't digest it well. So this would be appropriate for someone who enjoys gluten-free foods, which I do. I also eat gluten. I have one of those over here on the other side, but we'll save that for another snack of the week. And let's see, anything else I can say about this little flat ball? Well, it's named after a nut, because this treat, and it is a treat, all that powdered sugar, is named after a nut, because this cookie is a pistachio cookie from here at Brooks Bakery, right across the street at Cup of Joe's. So that's our snack of the week, and I'm tempted to take a bite, but I think I need to finish my biscuit first, which also comes from across the street. All right, so thanks to Ryan and Brooke for keeping us in good snacks and coffee down there at the coffee shop, Cup of Joe's. And we're going to move on, as promised, with one more number here by Dan Gellert. Let's see. Oh, I think this is Black Eyed Susie. And again, it features his amazing banjo playing with a fretless banjo. And he really like his right hand style. Does a lot of drop thumb and very rhythmic and syncopated. His singing is kind of funny, but it's cool also. Let's listen to a little bit of Dan Gellert. Black-Eyed Susie.

All right. Well, we've had a great time here. Thanks for joining us at Morning Glory Kids Radio Hour. I'm your host, Tim Wells. Listen, get in touch if you want to learn how to play a little banjo music yourself. I've got some music lessons open Monday through Thursday. TimWellsMusic@gmail.com. Hit me up. 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

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Let's proceed. Sunwise is a weekly two-hour contemplative audio ambulation through landscapes of spacious and earthy instrumentals, You know the rest of it if you've been listening to it. But this is a special episode, and I've got a lot to get to. This is my annual Christmas episode. So glad you're with me today. We start off in the busy street, in the midst of it all. Horns honking, places to go, things to do, so much on our minds, so many people to consider, so much suffering in the world. How in the world do we find the time and space to slow down and inhabit the season? Can we do it? That's my question for the episode. I really hope that you enjoy what I've got for you. 2 hours of beautiful, spacious, old world music.

tuned into Sunwise Christmas Journey today. My name is Blake. Forgot to say that at the top of the hour. You can find out more about this show at sunwiseshow.com. I am transitioning to a new updated version of this show in the new year. So this will be my last live show of the year. So glad to be in the studio. So glad to be guiding you out of the city. But we're back because it's so hard to get into the Christmas spirit. It's so hard to get into any sort of holiness these days because we are so distracted. There are horns honking at every angle. There are people talking at the same time. Everything is compressed. So I've got a poem I'm going to read. I wrote this the other day when I was wrestling with the season. Holy seasons seem to slip beneath the floorboards and from cold bell-ringing fingertips and out through the cloaked winter nights in nearly unnoticed flight. As we stretch out icicles and wrap unwieldy boxes, we dip deep into pockets for perfunctory purchases. We lose grip on time's surfaces before we can sip warm infusions of back-moving memory and soft cellular chemistry, propelling, propelling, and propelling. We are onward and onward and onward, aren't we? We just won't stay in any longer. We are driven outwards by fabricated phantoms and vindictive voices, out, out, out into the colliding, collapsing darkness, into the chaotic forces of our time. I wonder, this winter, is in anywhere anymore? Is in justifiable among all the other things? Is in large enough to fit a toe, a heel, a stance, a dance, the square footage of a family holding hands, or have its walls folded, its ground eroded? Are you two feeling like there is nowhere to stand, whether in or out? Is that you two leaping from day to day across the calendar page, clench the teeth, hang the wreath, tree in the street, repeat. Each landing footfall fissures and fractures. We say, let us in the new year with laughter. Soon we'll be after. We're cat herders, bumbling mad, stumbling sad. The grid lines long gave way. Hell, what did you do yesterday? And what did you say? What did you eat? And who did you meet? And was there your phone? And where was your phone? In front of your face? Were you alone? Is there a trace? We are not afforded the time for depth, for sinking, for soaking, for saturated, for loafing. We grant deed to precipice and deadlines, read preposterous headlines, heed immediate sightlines, and need expedient wayfinding. We are in tumult, tumult whirlpooling. There are no rules for this. There are no schools for this. Yet we, as fools, persist. The kids tumble to maturity. The elders dive at obscurity. And we, somewhere between, limbs cast green against LED screens, need to stand upright and sing, O Holy Night. Everything's changed and changing. The terrain is deranged and deranging. Maybe nothing could be as it seemed. Holidays past gleam in mental mausoleums and unminded museums. We are truly now an app maker's dream, clinging to our sanity, points of orientation vanishing, the chessboard calendar, each square a station, queen taking rook, forget your vacation, the days are compression, pushed into our chests and evading, foregoing rest, we board up windows for Hulus and new YouTubes and Netflixes and Nintendos, and like that, the landscape is won. The pawn gets two spaces, then one, then none. Now at point zero, we must become our own heroes. We must be map makers and clear-eyed and draw out our own terrain in time and space, in emotion and place. Off-grid, Google Maps spinning cannot pin the location we're in. That's a start. But the land is for winning. It's dark, but it's brimming. We search through our analogs and the world there described, full with slow happenings, great vines for the grafting,
full with observers, askers, and trippers, Big Dipper drinkers, ocean swimmers, mountain trimmers, wise, old beginners. Unpixeled the world, it bears, unpixeled world bears more colorful hues, with strange language for time as redoubling clues, constant, true, vast, gradual, fluid, casual, lasting, truant, leisurely, steadily, easily, fluent. But before we go dashing, rushing, and gnashing, drawing lines, staking claims, and engorging our days, let us survey the small landscapes taking shape, but not grounded, alive but unfounded. Start small, as a feeling, a pinprick, some bleeding, inward and inward and inward be leading, until you find the seedlings sending their roots down, making some new ground for standing. Stepping and rising, growing, outsizing, extend forth your bountiful land, unfold it, unfurl it, grip it, and hurl it, spread it, and open it, throw magic, throw hope in it. Invite your calamitous clan and the wild caravans to wander and camp, to roam there and dance. Hell, let them stay for a while, indulge and smile. Be wallowing, be wailing, or merry while sailing. Space have we for miles upon miles. Time have we laid up in piles. Friends, may our calendars be clear for the rest of the year, and the terrain we create banish all hate, prejudice, fear. Ring those bells across fields, across mountains, across seas. Yes, and during your commute and through obligation, shimmer the sound through the bare winter trees. Don't let seasons pass like a thief in the night. Give them light, give them life. Bring them all in, the wild in, under roof, under skin. Embrace them so tightly and stand ye uprightly. Ring the bells of holiday cheer, year after year, after quickening year, while it's here, while it's here, while we're here, while we're here.

I've journeyed away from the city, from all the tightness and all the restriction, all the obligation, all the social constructs, all the noise, all the distraction. I've taken the train to the outer realms. A little more space out here. If you're listening to Sunwise, you can find out more about this show at sunwise.com. I'm your host, Blake. You can email me at blake@sunwiseshow.com. This is the annual Christmas show. Just a way that I can play some of my favorite Christmas music. You'll not find a pop song in the mix. Not a mention of Santa Claus. God bless him. The season is deep. It's rich. There's so much to be grateful for in the world. There's so much suffering in the world. Which side of that do we spend our time on? Do we spend time in either of those, or are we just can't even be grateful, can't even experience the suffering? It's all too much, so we're somewhere in between, numb to it all. It's when we finally create some space and we get out into the natural way of things that we recognize that we can be grateful, and there's so much to be grateful for, and the world is full

saw three ships. I've made it to the harbor. I think I might be up for an adventure today. Man, something happens when there's a little more space, a little more time, a little less compression. Start seeing new possibilities. New horizons.

whether you're following your heart or you're following some distant star, following your intuition, driving in your car, you're going somewhere, I'm praying this year that that direction is largely inward, into the warmth of connection, into the warmth of recognition about all that we have to be thankful for. If you're listening to this show right now, you have a lot to be thankful for. Internet, time, a weekend, or wherever you are, the time to slow down, unfortunately, has become a luxury. And yet we don't seem to do it, or at least not very well. We don't seem to do that with other people. We don't seem to do that with ourselves. There's always something to grab onto, something to move to, the next thing on your calendar. But when you take that journey out, whether that is physically going out into nature or just taking a moment to settle into your body and into your nervous system and recognizing that there's a lot there, and there's a lot that wants to speak and be heard. And when those birds can fly out of the bush of your nervous system, and when, you know, the voices can shout and get out of there, there's so much space. There's so much ground to inhabit. And to me, that's what the holidays are all about. And yet, year after year, we just don't really take that time. Really stretch the time. They come and go. We're pressured to get gifts or travel or all these things, but we have this magical ability to stretch time with our awareness, to feel more spacious by paying attention, really reveling in those we love. And I'm guilty of it. My family, who are maybe listening to this, know it. It's so hard to make that time really happen, but yes, it is possible. So I just encourage everyone, when you get to where you're going, you're traveling for this holiday season, if that is something you're doing, and if you, of course, celebrate this holiday season, that's worth saying, to be there, to let that time stretch, to create it together with intention. Try to put down that phone. Try to look into each other's eyes. And let that memory of the past flood into the present. Let that future that we're all thinking about come into the present. So that we're not out there, but we're in here, feeling fully all that came before into this very moment and into this season. That's my prayer. You're listening to Sunwise. You can find out more about this show and see this entire track list that I've got for you today at sunwiseshow.com. There are almost 40 tracks in this show, so I'm not about to say them all by name. A lot of them are very short, but I will certainly list them out because there are wonderful artists that were playing in this show today. And if you find something you like, go find that artist. Listen to more of what they do. Really beautiful. I mean, let's just be grateful for that. Ah, music. Okay, so we're continuing on. We've gone away from the city. We've journeyed. We've been pulled back into the city, and we've still journeyed. We're going out, out. Oh, we found a port of call, took a ship out. We found this space, this place, this pub in the middle of nowhere, where time just seems to stop. And there's merriment, there's people there. I dig it.

Special shout out to the Tedder family. Love you all. Thanks for listening. All right, I'm throwing in a little steel pan. Because why not? What's more joyous than this?

imagine there's a little drummer boy on the inside of my heart playing this little steel pan. All the little contours, every little contour of my heart with these little mallets. How beautiful. Enjoy.

You're tuned into Sunwise on WHUP, broadcasting out of Hillsboro, North Carolina. I'm your host, Blake. This is the annual Christmas show. So happy to be live in the studio, and let me remind you, this is a live environment. I am improvising fully here, moving tracks around, doing a lot of things in the background. I hope none of them too distracting. The idea is to create a space so that we can sink into the season and feel, let ourselves, root down and send our energy down into our roots, into our familial connections, into our embodied awareness, into a calmer nervous system, into the night, into the quiet, into the dark. This is an important time of year. It's not just another time of year. Actually, no time of year is just another time of year. That's just a fantasy. Every season has its magic. And where we are as a society right now, I think makes this season so important. We have to find a way to bring it in, people. Bring it into ourselves, into our homes, into our local communities. With globalization and corporatization of everything, we are creating this giant unified field of outward expression around the world, and it's so hard to just be an individual and okay as yourself. We feel like there's this need to put things on social media, there's a need to get things out, there's a need to just be constantly moving, into outward connection. But what about that inward force that brings us into alignment with the season, brings us inside, literally in the little cottage that we're in now with the fireplace going and the wind outside, or just into ourselves as feeling people. This is not going to last forever. We're here at this moment together, sharing this space. We have to find that gratitude, at least I think so. We have to find that recognition of the preciousness of this moment. Every other moment floods into it, and the future does not yet exist. We are creating it. So to be a part of that movement inward, I'm sending a prayer out that we can do that together by intentionality. And that's a sweet little music box sound. I was not aware that was coming, but I'll stop talking, listen to that, and then we'll go to the next thing. Okay, lots of love.

Special shout out to the Voglers and the Combses and the Tedders and the Smiths. All my people, love you. So glad to share so many memories with you. Hope to see you all soon.

Thank you all for tuning in. This is Sunwise. You can find this track list later today, hopefully, at sunwiseshow.com. Thank you for supporting the show. In the new year, there's going to be a new version of Sunwise. I can't wait to tell you more about it. The information's already at sunwiseshow.com, and it's going to be a delight to put that show on. And I know I told you I was not going to bring Santa Claus into this at all, but I'm going to play one of my favorite Christmas songs. Got to bring Santa Claus in. Let's wrap it up with Mr. Claus.

0: love you all. Thank you for tuning in. I hope this sound journey helped you in this, you know, even in the smallest way. Just remembering to find some space, to find some time during this season. Connect to the reason for the season, of course. Connect to each other, connect to ourselves. Got a lot to be grateful for. Even though the world moves on, even though it gets crazier and crazier, we can remember that path inward. We can remember that we have and can create space and time if we dig in. My best to you. Merry Christmas. Happy New Year. Signing off.
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2: 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Let's get to it. Good morning and happy Saturday. Thanks so much for tuning in to From the Archives Live at EnoFest with me, your host, Kat. You can also find me on Instagram at @WHUP_Kat. And I'm so pumped to be back here this week because I finally know one of the bands that I'm sharing with you today, which is really cool. It's actually one of my favorite bands. They're called Spirit Family Reunion. And today we are going back to July 1st, 2009 at the Chimney Stage. So actually not even that long ago. And Spirit Family Reunion played an absolute knockout set. And if you haven't heard of them before, they've actually had a pretty good amount of success. They've played on NPR's Tiny Desk concert. They've been around. I've heard them on various public radio shows. So it's cool to be able to share them today. They are considered like new old timey, and I was reading on their artist page that they consider themselves open door gospel because they're not tied to any specific denomination, but they're a really nice blend of bluegrass and country and Appalachian music, even though they are from Brooklyn. Their last album came out in 2019. It was called Ride Free. And so they, in the set that we're going to listen to today, because it was in 2009, obviously their music is a little bit, the music is a little bit older. But the last thing I'll say about them is that I actually saw them live in Madison, Wisconsin in 2013. And listening to this set sort of brought me back to that. So hope you enjoy Spirit Family Reunion.
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5: Okay.
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6: What's going on?
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5: The song is called "I Will Not Go Up to the Sky."

0: breakouts in the monitors, you can just kind of move out of up here. Or we could just play on the dirt in the
1: I like the stomp.
2: Hey, thank you. What do I want to do now? I don't know. I was hoping you could tell me.
0: How about you want to do Find a Way, or maybe you want to do There's a Place. Leave Your Troubles at the Gate.
2: Yeah, we can do that. Leave Your Troubles at the Gate. Which gate?
1: Gate to Tampa.

0: 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We don't need like super amplification. 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

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It's been a beautiful day. Song is called. It's called "Take Me Back, Sweet Anna Lee."

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0: I just wanted a little more.
2: What happened?
0: I just didn't. I missed the ending. Are those your glasses?
3: Yeah.
0: Okay. Want me to go look?
1: Hey.
4: Let's see. This is a song that we heard and changed around a little bit. One, two.

0: Hey, there you go.
1: That was a pretty nice one.
0: Thank you. I think we got a couple more. Yeah. Oh, man, come on.
2: It has three songs on it.
1: But you gotta take two.
2: We got a secret.
0: Hey, we're gonna play on Wednesday at the Cave. I think it's the early show. I don't know what that means, but
2: it's at like 7 or something.
0: We'll find out. Matt's gonna sing a song about, you know,
1: being so sad.
0: It's about sitting in a basement in Brooklyn that's kind of moldy and the ceiling is actually just the floorboards for the people upstairs.

0: very much. Well, we're gonna play one more song and we got our friend here. What's her name? Christopher's gonna play tambourine. And our other friend here, what's your name? Catherine's gonna dance. And
1: hey, Christopher.
0: We're really glad to be here. It's beautiful. Beautiful space to be playing music in. Mostly we play in like smelly, dark
2: subway.
0: Nasty bars. Or the subway. Like the cave, exactly, on Wednesday. So this is one that we usually like to, you know, get up into the crowd and hang out with people and sort of break down the little invisible wall that Catherine kicked a hole into. But it's so beautiful here, so I think it'll be fun to play this year. And we hope maybe you'll join us at the end of the song. If you can learn it. It's really hard.

0: We just heard from Spirit Family Reunion on Live at Eno Fest. That set was from back in 2009 at the Chimney Stage. And those guys are, they put on such a good show. If you want to listen to more Spirit Family Reunion, they've got loads of stuff on NPR. If you just go to YouTube, you can find so many of their concerts. And the cool thing about watching them perform live is they, you may have heard this a little bit, but they'll all sort of like cluster around one microphone and sort of sing all together. So they don't have like a traditional placement on stage as you may normally expect. So if you like them, check them out. Spirit Family Reunion. Next up, we've got Drew Questel, who's a blues player. And this is also from the Chimney Stage on July 3rd in the year 2009. Thanks again for tuning in to Live at Eno Fest with me, your host, Kat. Here is Drew Questel.
1: Okay. Well, I got a little song here. I told my girl, I told her if she hadn't seen Sally, she was going to have to step it up and go.

no more. Said my good girl called me, and I got to go. I'm gonna tell you, don't go. Yeah, yeah. So I ain't seen Sally, you know, I'm gonna tell you, don't go. So Uncle John was bald headed Sally, saw him coming and ducked in the alley. Had to tell you, don't go. Yeah, yeah, tell you, don't go.

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0: 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But I found out it runs from my back going straight to the rising sun.
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0: Boo Hanks. Coming down all the way from Virgilina, Virginia. So let's give him one more round of applause. Coming down so far to meet us down here at the Eno Festival this year. Hopefully y'all are having as much fun as we are up here, because I know I'm having a good time. Thank y'all for joining us here at the Chimney Corner stage. So hopefully y'all stick around, because we'll be here for a little while, if y'all going to let us know.
1: What are we going to play next? We're going to play the Red Roof to Boogie?
2: Yeah.
1: Play that with me, guitar boy.
2: I got you.
1: With the harp?
2: Yeah.
1: I'll get y'all that Red Roof to Boogie. Red Roof to the Red Hill. Leave behind the barn, baby, 10:30. I want the boogie. I want the boogie. I want the boogie, boogie, baby, boogie, boogie, all night long. Little red root to a little brown hen. Ain't having no loving and I don't know when. I want the boogie. I want the boogie. I want the boogie, boogie, baby, boogie, boogie, all night long. Little red root to a little red hen. Had no loving and God knows when. I want the boogie. Yeah, I want the boogie. I want the boogie, boogie, yeah, all night long. 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That little bit of tried, but it wasn't big enough. He had the boogie. Yeah, he had the boogie. He had the boogie, boogie, yeah, all night long. Little brown hen told the red root to say, boy, you can't boogie like you used to. I want the boogie. Say, I want the boogie. I want the boogie, woogie, baby, yeah, all night long. 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

Rooster told a little red hen, he said, meet me behind the barn, baby, 10:30. I want the boogie. Yeah, I want the boogie, yeah. I want the boogie woogie, yeah, all night long. 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I want the boogie. Yeah, I want the boogie. I want a boogie woogie all night long. 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
0: Get your guitar.
2: Play a little guitar for you guys now. 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
0: Yeah, I'm gonna follow you.
2: Uh oh, you gonna follow me?
0: Yeah,
2: you sure you wanna do that? 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
0: kidding. Let's try and see. Oh, see will it work. Keep on chugging, baby.
2: Yeah, that's a good one.
0: Okay.
2: You're gonna sing it though.
0: Okay, I do. I say keep.

Yeah, you ever seen Keep on Chugging Mama? Yeah, baby. I said, keep on chugging, mama, chugging my blues away. Keep on chugging, baby, every night and every day. I got a girl down New Orleans, truck driving girl you ever seen. Keep on chugging, mama. Yeah, baby. Well, I had a girl, she was little and low. 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You still loving her, don't know more. Keep on chugging, mama. Whoa, keep on chugging, mama, chugging my blues away. Keep on chugging, baby, every night and every day. I got a girl down New Orleans, cooking ham hocks and collard greens. Keep on chugging, mama.

chugging, baby, chugging my blues away. 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I got a girl down New Orleans that's chugging, the girl you ever seen. 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
1: What's she do for?
0: Got a little girl, New Orleans. 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Yeah.

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1: Oh, blind boy full of rag too.
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3: 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I'm Fred Wasser. 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I went to the Carborough Music Festival last Sunday. It was fun. I didn't stay the whole afternoon, but the highlight was the Triangle Jazz Orchestra. They played at the library building there. A lot of nice tunes. And the leader also sang September in the Rain, Let's Face the Music and Dance, instrumentals, Front Burner, a tune that I didn't know, Sweet Georgia Brown. The leader sang Night and Day. Well, it was very nice. I don't know the leader's name. I've been trying to ascertain that, but I haven't been able to so far. Stay tuned. Jazz and Standards for the next hour on October 3rd. Can you believe it's October already? Well, it is. Here's Ben Sidran and his group.

Ben Sidran and his group. From 2022, the album is called Swing State. The song, Laura. Ben Sidran, piano. Billy Peterson, bass. Leo Sidran, drums. Leo Sidran, the son of Ben Sidran. Fred Wasser here, Breathing Room. Jazz and Standards every Saturday, noon to 1, on WHUP Radio, where we come from. Hillsboro, North Carolina. Hillsboro, North Carolina. King Street. And at the Carrboro Music Festival, I got a wonderful baseball cap, orange, bright orange. And it says Carrboro Music Festival on the front. Very nice cap. It was only $5. I couldn't believe it. I bought two. One for me, one for my partner, Sally. Very nice. Very nice merch. What's next? Peggy Lee. Oh, my gosh. Can't wait. I don't know enough about you.

0: 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The Broadway show Damn Yankees is being revived. That's good news, right? Previews start March 24th, 2027. The opening night is April 20th. The announcement was made at Yankee Stadium. Well, it'll be good for Broadway, good for baseball, around the time of the opening of the 2027 season. Wow.
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0: Top of the ninth, one away, nobody on. The Senators now just two outs away from the pennant. Bauer steps in. Hollingsworth gets his sign, delivers, Bauer swings, and it's a hard hit ball to deep short. Sohovic charges over, backhands it beautifully, and there's the long throw, and he's out by a step.
1: Here comes Gloria Thorpe. Tell it to her.
2: Go ahead, Rocky, you start.
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0: from the original cast album, 1955. The original cast album. These were those baseball players: Russ Brown, Jimmy Komak, Nathaniel Frye, Albert Linville. And Damn Yankees, as I mentioned, is being revived on Broadway this March, 2027. I see that the first game of the World Series is scheduled for October 24th, Saturday night. You know, I don't follow baseball closely enough to tell you who might play. I do know the Yankees are doing very well. I think they beat the Red Sox this past week in all three games, Boston Red Sox. I didn't see any of those games, but I was kind of following what was happening. I like baseball, but I don't know the intimate details. I do understand now what the infield fly rule is. It took me a while to understand that, but I finally got it. All right. Damn Yankees. Looking forward to that. This is Cat Edmondson. Wow, this is an album that consists of all her own tunes. It's called Old Fashioned Gal, and this is called I'd Be a Fool.
1: How do you put the past away? How

0: Cat Edmondson from her album Old Fashioned Gal. I'd be a fool. She wrote all the songs on this album. Recorded in 2016, released 2018. Breathing Room, Jazz and Standards. A Saturday afternoon, October 3rd, 2026. That's what it is. I don't know how it got to be October, but here we are. September went fast. August went fast. Will October go fast? I don't know. We'll see. 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That's my email address. A listener in Pittsburgh sent me a clip from the Ed Sullivan Show, 1950s. Joe Howard singing. Who was Joe Howard? Well, he was a songwriter, a show producer, vaudeville entertainer, singer. He was on the Ed Sullivan Show in the mid-50s. He sang Hello, My Baby. I think he was on the Ed Sullivan Show several times, actually. Ed liked to have the old vaudeville guys on his show. I'm glad he did. So I got to see Joe Howard on the Ed Sullivan Show. It was a little YouTube clip, Hello, My Baby, which he and his wife, Ida Emerson, wrote in 1899. And I dug up a recording. You know, I couldn't find the date, but it sounds to me like it was the 1920s, maybe the 1930s. Hello, My Baby. And actually, he combines it with another hit of theirs, Goodbye, My Lady Love. So he sort of connects the songs. So this is Joe Howard, probably in the 1920s. Hello, My Baby. Goodbye, My Lady Love.
1: I've got a little baby and she's mine, all right. I talked to her across the telephone. I've never seen my

Well, that's just charming. Joe Howard with the song that he wrote with Ida Emerson, who was his wife. Goodbye, My Lady Love, before that, Hello, My Baby. Well, here's that song, sung by Max Morath in the 1960s. Max Morath, who had a hand in bringing back ragtime. Well, this is from an album called Oh, Play That Thing, the Ragtime Era, 1964, Max Morath.

Max Morath. Hello, my baby. Joe Howard song. Well, Joe Howard and Ida Emerson song. Breathing Room Jazz and Standards on a Saturday afternoon. A heads up, they were going to be doing a fundraising week later in the month. 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Here's Perry Como. No need to wait till December or January to hear this song. It's a nice song, Perry Como. And it's a radio air check, 1949, an NBC radio show, Chesterfield Supper Club. It's from that show, Little Jack Frost, Get Lost.

Perry Como, Little Jack Frost, Get Lost, Breathing Room, Jazz and Standards. Oh, this is a gem from Johnny Hodges and Wild Bill Davis.

Yes, indeed. Johnny Hodges, alto sax, while Bill Davis on the jazz organ. It's Only a Paper Moon, from the album Johnny Hodges and Wild Bill Davis in a Mellow Tune. Very nice album. Breathing Room Jazz and Standards. There are lots of ways to contribute to WHUP. Well, there's the fundraiser that we're doing, the week-long fundraising that we're doing later this month. But 2 weeks from tonight is a fundraising event for WHUP. It's called Rip Roaring Revenge. Saturday night, October 17th, at the historic Colonial Inn, downtown Hillsboro, just up the street right here. Rip Roaring Revenge, an interactive mystery dinner where you and your fellow sleuths will work together to uncover clues and solve the crime. 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

If you should pass me the amount in my bank account, I'd have to confess that I'm slipping. But that don't worry me.

Louis Armstrong singing there. Duke Ellington on the piano. I'm just a lucky so-and-so. From the album Louis Armstrong and Duke Ellington, The Great Summit, The Master Takes, on Breathing Room Jazz and Standards. I saw a really fun movie this past week. Mary Oliver, the documentary about her life. It was on PBS American Masters, but there are various ways you could see it. Mary Oliver, Saved by the Beauty of the World. That's what the documentary is called. The Mary Oliver poet who lived much of her life in Provincetown, Massachusetts. Toward the end of her life, she moved to Florida and regretted it. She wished she had stayed in Provincetown. I have one book of hers, one book of poems. It's called Blue Horses. And I just randomly opened the book and came upon a wonderful poem, which I'd like to read to you. It's called The Mangroves. So here she is in Florida after so many years up north. The Mangroves. As I said before, I am living now in a warm place surrounded by mangroves. Mostly I walk beside them. They discourage entrance. The black oaks and the pines of my northern home are in my heart, even as I hear them whisper, "Listen, we are trees too." Okay, I'm trying. They certainly put on an endless performance of leaves. Admiring is easy, but affinity, that does take some time. So many and so leggy, and all of them rising as if attempting to escape this world, which, don't they know, it can't be done. "Are you trying to fly or what?" I ask. And they answer back, "We are what we are. You are what you are. Love us if you can." Wow. Poetry by Mary Oliver. That's called The Mangroves from her book, from her collection of poems, Blue Horses. Oscar Peterson.

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Breathing Room is the radio show. Blossom Deary, Rhode Island is famous for you. And before that, I like you. You're nice.

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Until next week. Bye-bye.

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If you got a request, give me a call, 919-296-1169. And don't forget our sponsor, Yesterday and Today Frame Shop, right down here in Daniel Boone Square. They've been there since the early 50s, I think, and they have a 100% guarantee that when you hang your picture on the wall, you're going to love it. You're going to love it.

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0: Derek Trucks off of the Derek Trucks band Already Free. 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And I thought Bonnie Raitt did that song too, but my assistant says no. I mean, she's hardly ever wrong. Hardly ever.
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Listen, I don't have to do this for a living. Next week, I'm thinking about going back to my old job. 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

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My name is Gilbert Neal, and this is D-Sides, Orphans, and Oddities.

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But yesterday, an old friend of yours came up to me and called me by another name. 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

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We only had one schoolhouse, where the kids went one and all. Our pleading fell on deaf ears, and they forced us to comply, so we bought that old used school bus, the best one we could buy. At 6 o'clock each morning, the little kids would load and cross that muddy river, 12 miles up the road. But then one rainy evening, the old school bus was late. Soon terror gripped our little town when word came of its fate. I'd like to forget what happened and the terrible scene that night as they brought them from the river, little bodies, black and white. As they drug that ancient school bus from the water in the rain, and as the mud began to wash away, these words burned into my brain. On the back of that old bus, we had painted in despair, compliments of your Department of Health, Education, and Welfare.

0: Hello, everyone. It is 8 p.m. That means that it is time for Modern Things Saturdays. We are with you for 2 hours, 8 to 10 p.m. And the same goes for tonight, as always, electronic-based music. And it's always something different every week, different mood, a different feeling. And we're going to start off with a very important feeling. And this is brought to you by the SOS Band with The Finest. And yeah, I think that this may set the tone for a little while. And we'll just see where it takes us. But we'll start off with this and stay tuned. 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